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till 3 a.m. taking you through the early hours of Saturday morning. Getting ready for the bank holiday weekend. Runaway Festival, it's a big one.

话嘢记者。Alana, Kurt. 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

0: Coming in, crew's ready. 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

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And we return to Rio. DJ Butter's up next.

little shout out to the Sunset Crew. Had a wild time. Hosted Butters on the weekend for a pilot band. Hope to see him around a bit more. Hope to be more on this radio show. So shout out to Butters. Thanks again for having me, bro. 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

Yes, Dr. Wu, mate, big, big love to you. 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Good to have you locked. And the Dex 88.

Indeed, this is just what the doctor ordered. Maybe it was you, Dr. Wu. Return to Rio Business every Friday night, only on a big one.

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0: text lines are open on the usual number. 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
1: Shout out to Just Jen.

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Yes, Dex and Dexter. 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

0: Prince did. 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

Yeah, once again, Centre Force losing track of time. We've smashed through the 2 hour mark, 55 to go. You've been locked to the sounds of Butters and Ox. For a return to Rio Show.

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1: The old facsimile, facsimile.
0: Anyway, you should all be smiling.

0: Rio Show. You've been locked to Butters and Ox in the mix for the last 2 hours and 22 minutes. Give or take a little scramble at the start.
1: What's life without a bit of a scramble?
0: Shout out to everybody in the UK, morning time, and your scramble.

Yes, Pussy, big up and thank you, sir. Shout out to you, Dex, staying locked. 20 odd minutes to go before we got Glenn C, the legend, up after the ads. Do not go anywhere, Centre Forward.

Yes, Centre Force, you've been locked to the Return to Rio show. Butters and Ox in the mix. Big, big, big up yourself. I'm signing out, going to leave you over to the Ox man to finish the show. Big love, respect, look after each other. I'll catch you next week.

0: How dare you, sir?
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0: 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Shout out to all my lowriders out there.
1: 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Been an absolute pleasure playing with you.
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in Shrewsbury. 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That's a dirty Barry. 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

Morris, Bongo, In My Head, Off Brother, Mint. Out to the Rob Morris. Here we go, nice tune that. Out to the Sutton Wayne. Morning. Out to the Happy Gardeners, Deb and Kane. Love that tune. Referring to that CeeLo Green and the Beat Junkies versus Ray Locke. That's on a white label, not coming out yet. 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

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And he also says, have a great weekend to you and all the Centre Force family. Thanks, Frankie Boy. 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To the Chorley crew,

for this weather, as my old one had run out of aircon. 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Out to the Dundee Dips. Happy sunny Saturday back at ya. Out to all the rest of the techno ladies as well. Good morning. Happy bank holiday weekend.

Rachel H liking this one. Yeah, one of my favourite tracks. Purple Disco Machine with Mr. V. Swimming Places. Best played loud.

loving the tunage. Thanks, mate. Currently sitting in his car with the aircon on, trying to keep cool at Beaconsfield service station. You see some odd-looking guy just sitting there nodding his head. You know, like one of those...

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Currently in no way, he's in Southport tonight. I assume that you have got a gig tonight.

just saying, just sent a couple of tunes via Messenger. I've just looked. I don't think I've got any of those, mate. So you should have been organised. I hope you're a bit more organised next weekend, mate.

B. Saying good morning all, locked on from Lanzarote. All right for Sam. Well, no, it's probably hotter here. Morning fella, that's from Matt the Sound Blaster. Oh sorry, is it Sand Blaster or, oh, that's unusual. On the notes it says Sound Blaster and then you're saying Sand Blaster. St George. There you go, there's a new nickname for you, mate. Send me a nice picture. That's the PIB Welding Services. Good morning. Pat saying, can I hum one?

Out to the little new. Say morning, G. Top of the morning to you. Happy 2-year anniversary for the 28th. Thank you. Also, it's my 15-year wedding anniversary to Snatchy on the 29th. Good times. We're both ready for the theme game for the weekend to commence. Big love from Lil Lou. Thank you, Lil Louie.

only play it this time of the year. Out to the JGA boys. Morning. Right, let's do the theme game, get it over and done with, shall we? Right, that's pretty quick. You only get about 10 seconds of this one. Are you ready? Here's your theme for today.

get in, you get the Anfield Roar. First correct answer in. Out to the cat and the tattooed Viking saying, to the man of Bourne. Out to the 447, didn't leave a name. Well done. Lil Louie is saying,

So here's another Kelly Say track. This is probably my favourite one with Michael Gray. This is called Good Love. Should take us nicely to top of the hour. Fast approaching 7 a.m. here in the UK. Good morning, good afternoon, good evening, wherever you're at. Happy weekend. Out to the righty. Apparently, Sarah reckons it's Brideshead Revisited. Is it? You sure?

Toothless Paul says. Well done, mate. That's a Sean at Gidea Park. Also saying to the man of Vaughan. So too is Kelly Notelli. Saying the same thing. Quite a lot of you are saying to the man of Vaughan. Also, Chris CC saying to the man of all.

attention, pay attention. That's the Plays Construction Boys and Peter C as well. Jeff, good morning. Saying Rumpole of the Bailey.

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3: So let's put a single to bed, shall we? This was a British political satire sitcom written by Anthony Jay and Jonathan Lynn. It was three series of seven episodes each, first transmitted on BBC from 1980 to 1984. Starring Paul Eddington, Nigel Hawthorne and Derek Folds. Theme music composed by Ronnie Hazelhurst. It is... Yes, Prime Minister.

And that was a club mix. Then it was Joey Negro and Taka Boom. Must be the music from 1999. Especially for Pat Novak and Kelly Notelli.

It was Westray, that In Deep track. And then our own Stuart Ogilay, Sweet Harmony versus You Got the Love. And then this one, Mike Newman, Many Times, old Gadjo track. Well into the final half an hour. Coming your way live from Los Cristianos, Rejoice.

big day. Well, big weekend for football, right? Passes away days from 10. Then you've got the bubbler for a cheeky bit of pineapple from 12. Then Benno from 2. Secret Agenda from 4. Tenacious from 6. Danielle Montana from 8. And then Grant Nolder from 10. That's your lineup for today. Don't forget residencies in Marbella this year, every 2 or 3 weeks. The Sala by the Sea on a Sunday. Kaluna Beach every Thursday in Tenerife. Oh, you've got something happening tomorrow as well, haven't we? Runaway. Who's getting excited? And we're not done there. We've got Frequencies, 18th of July. Bug Jam Festival, 25th of July. And then, of course, the big one, which I'm looking forward to.

0: So many of you are liking those bangers. Thanks, guys. Too many to mention. Out to the Maccas, Belfast West. Good morning. Can I get a shout out, please, to everyone at Uncle Beef Butchers? Grafting hard, making sure everyone has got their barbecue bits for this scorcher of a day, scorcher of a weekend. Big up to Mick the Butcher and Uncle Beef Butchers.
1: It's true.
0: Out to the Diddy Dave. Good morning, mates. Loving those bangers, Glenn. That's on Dirty Barry. Thank you, mate. Can Matt and Sam have a shout out, please? Getting ready to enjoy the sun in Leicester. Since we've been apart. Out to our resident greenkeeper, Sticky Sticks. It's got a day off. Hang on a minute. He's got the whole weekend off. That's so not allowed, mate. Off to meet my mate at the cafe. Have a good one, mate. Well earned rest. It's been so long. That's to Miss Lucy, saying your music always makes me smile and dance. Oh, thank you, Miss Lucy. Let me make pleasure's all mine. That's to Sutton Coldfield Wayne. Deep inside, what a tune, what a mix.

That's for Mr. Willow, have a good one, mate. That's a protein pop. Protein pop. Good morning. Just finished night shift. Got to go and get a trim and then chill in the sun with a pint. Get in. That's from the 634. New listeners right there. Let me know who you are, sir or madam. Sorry for gas bagging. I'm a little bit behind on the text messages. I'm getting there, though. Try and get them all in. What's your

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You're getting married next week. 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

in Older Shots locked on. Good morning, guys. Mr. Roofing Paul locked on. Top of the morning, mate. Yeah, I'm so looking forward to a long weekend as well. Out to the Andy Moore. Out to Bermondsey. Andy Moore spending a day in Brighton with the boys. And Bree. Fairly up to date now. Jordi Cabrera on this one. Back to the roots.

only a handful of us have got hold of this. 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New tune from Mervyn, Victor and Amber Rose. Coming your way very, very shortly. Big, big tune. You missed it the other day. I know you're gonna love it. St. Ives George saying, out to

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It's so me. Unfortunately not, it's not coming out for ages yet. Quite an exclusive track.

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Thank you. 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Behave, guys. 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

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I'm back Tuesday, early doors. Hope you can join me then.

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1: It's DeWalt Domination Week at ITS. 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

Good morning, everybody. What is the story? Yes, it's time for the Morning Glory Breakfast Show. Each and every Saturday morning, live from Rejoice Bar, overlooking Las Vistas Beach in Los Cristianos, Tenerife. But with myself, ADB, we're going to roll through till 10 o'clock this morning. So how we all feeling on this Saturday morning? Any sore heads out there this morning? I'm actually feeling surprisingly fresh after my 12-kilometre trek with Pasha yesterday. But that's another story. We'll touch on that later in the show. So welcome aboard, wherever you're listening from, or whatever platform you are listening on. If you're on the Mixcloud TV, welcome to my world. You'll see the view from the Rejoice at DJ booth. A little bright this morning. First shout of the morning as well, Glenn C. Thank you for them bangers at 7:15. Let's not talk about Disney. 07709 333 883. You guys know what to do. Fixing Northolt very early on parade this morning. Out to the Leaning Lisa as well. See you guys very soon. The JJ crew, Margate Paul, and Macca in Norfolk's with us as well. Good morning, buddy. Pat Novat, Kelly Nolteli. Have a great weekend yourself, guys. Your nuptials coming up soon, and I'll see you soon as well. Out to Brett in Leon C. Good morning, mate. What's going on? Of course, you're in Bali. Just realised. It's all right for some, innit? Paul in Wellham Green, a very good morning to you, my friend. Ooh, I don't like dentists, mate. Not at all. Andy Moores, good morning. And Mia, good morning to you too. Stu Whitford, Dirty Dino. Had a great night last night at the O2 with Black Coffee. That's how I'm starting my morning, to be honest.

0: good morning to Miles from Hemel. Momo, sending love right back to you. And out to Millwall Dow boy Sally Ann. Diddy Dave, a very good morning to you. Good morning, Perry. As I said, mate, it's all right for some. It's all right for some. Shoesy, good morning to you. Hemel Darrell locked in.
1: Yeah, I'm not reading all of your messages.

sadly forgot, so I will make a note of it now. Ryan loves Kerry, or RLK as we call him. I'll see you next week, buddy. Mother Love Day, good morning to you. Both boys beat you in this morning.

the comms team doing sterling work on our new messaging system. But enjoy your weekend off, mate. You deserve it. Part-time AZ, and that's not me before anybody asks. Leaning Lisa, I'll see you on the terrace next week. Rolly and Kat and Luke are marinating all the meat. They're having a world-famous Kirk Tavern barbecue. Excellent. Kev Kebab, he's on the islands. Right, okay, I'm looking forward to seeing you then. Why are you not in Rejoice already? John from Uxbridge, happy bank holiday Monday. The real Mrs. Swift, good morning. As it's bank holiday weekend, you can have the time off. Teresa, a very good morning.

0: In Griffith, New South Wales. So that's a good evening then, is it? Right, I'm going to try and catch my breath now. Although I have got to say this morning, a massive congratulations to regular listener Fraser, who got married yesterday. You might remember a few weeks ago he was over in Tenerife on his stag do. Pasha got the best man on the microphone, who promptly swore. Yes, that Fraser, that wedding crew.
1: What I lie to you, think I give my love away.
0: Good morning to Huggy in Perth, who apparently is locked in, walked on. Christian, good morning to you, mate. Enjoy your weekends off. But we will shout out to the rest of the FedEx Park Royal boys who are working today. Don't rub it in, mate. Handy Andy stuck in...

Don't forget, usual coming up this morning as well. Between 8.30 and 9, we'll be taking a look at the biggest hits from the movies of 1994. And for those that might be one step ahead of me, yes, Four Weddings and a Funeral is in that chart.

That real Mrs. Swift. You do make me chuckle. Put your feet up, enjoy. Get a Prosecco down you. Pat B, good morning, mate. Looking good. Well, that'd explain it, Huggy in Perth. Using Siri to send the text. Locked in, walked on. Super Yacht John. Ooh, nice. Can I come on one of them?

0: Tetchy. Oh, Teresa, sorry. Why did you say Tetchy at the top? What am I missing? No, take that. No, definitely not. I don't have to because the wife's at work. Paula Cabby, see you in Rejoice shortly. Heads up, Rod Connor, good morning.
1: Yeah.
0: Right. You don't play dance, but you do treks. Good old Lou yesterday. What a trooper. I know you are my baby. We'll get a special assistant to the airport today for flying home, don't worry. Sat-Nav, good morning. Dirty Barry. Shouting out to Chaz and Lego Head Joe. Garth, good morning, buddy. I'm definitely going to have some shots today. Out to Lisa P and the boy Reese as well. Nighty, good morning. See you soon. Carrot Chris, I couldn't agree more, mate. It is all downhill marriage.

BMX racing today. Good luck. Ooh, shall we open a topic of conversation about BMXs? I had an imported Chrome Skyway from America back in the day. Good morning to Timu Bunter. Oh, if you like walking, mate, next time you're over, you can join myself and Pasha on one of our weekly treks. Up into the hills. And no Charlie. Is it a bit warm, mate? And don't forget as well, with our new messaging system, everything's in one place now, text messages and WhatsApp, and we get a leaderboard as well, which resets for each show. So far, for me this morning, Darren is top of the pile, followed by Brett, Teresa, Huggy in Perth, and the real Mrs. Swift.

Hitcham, who are melting at the moment. It's a little on the warm side. Have a good day, guys. Hope it's nice and busy for you. To flip-flop Tim and Tracy. Having a little lie-in this morning before enjoying the sunshine in Aldridge, and why not? Good morning, Tails. Stop it. I'm not annoying the Southampton fans today in any way, shape or form. Out to Tyrone and Neil. They're off to Mandy and Steve's wedding in Bristol. Enjoy. At least you got the weather for it. My thoughts exactly, Timu. Heather suffering with a hangover this morning.

down on the coast, mate? Johnny Uxbridge. 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Let's not annoy them. Let's let them lick their wounds.

0: Good morning to Limavady, Chris and Liam. Have a good weekend, guys. Enjoy.
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0: evening at Simon and Jane in Adelaide. 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And yeah, you've got to finish off at a pub, mate.
1: Last night, I was dreaming. 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
0: To all the dads doing the big shop this morning.

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No, they're all right, actually, don't worry. 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

8:30-ish at night. It is Tenerife time. We take a step back in time. This week, the year is 1994. We're looking at the biggest hits from the movies of 1994. One of my favourite movies, Natural Born Killers, is from this year. It was the 28th biggest selling film of the year. There was nothing on the soundtrack suitable for a Saturday morning radio show. Yeah, one of them kind of soundtracks. So we are going to start with the 23rd biggest selling film of 1994. Hugh Grant, Andy McDowell. Ooh, one of my favourites from back in the day, Andy McDowell, but let's not go there either. Four Weddings and a Funeral, of course. And no, we are not doing Wet, Wet, Wet. Not a chance. This was on the soundtrack of Four Weddings and a Funeral. And a bit of useless information for you. It's also one of my go-to karaoke songs.

Funny you should say that. I did make a suggestion the other day that for one of the unofficial weekenders, or maybe even the official weekender, we should have a Centre Force karaoke night. I think that'd be rather entertaining. Good morning to Gary, and happy 13th birthday to his eldest daughter, Deanna. Have a great day, Deanna, from the whole Centre Force family. Give over, Fitzy. You don't get banned for a classic Elton John song. At least I don't think so.

Ooh. Dart board corner, like a bit of karaoke. Out to the Farnborough Massive. And Mr. Willow with a vote for a Centre Force karaoke night as well. Out to Team Jenko. Enjoy Kiara and Josh's wedding in Sheffield today. James, that's what we're here for, mate. DJ Beach. Enjoy, mate, enjoy. Good luck. Jane and Mickey Cunningham. So Elton John, Crocodile Rock, taken from Four Weddings and a Funeral. The 23rd biggest movie of 1994. The 18th, one of my all-time favourites. So many tracks I could have taken, but I do like this one. Pulp Fiction.

knows, John. But they are a funny lot, these listeners, at times. But well done completing your bowel cancer screening test this week. I hope all is good. Perry. He's in for a bit of karaoke as well. I can feel this taking shape. probably much to the annoyance of Pasha, to be perfectly honest, but hey. We've got to give the listeners what they want.

some Milestone Heather, definitely. Out to Jambo the Clown. He's off to Wembley. But he's not watching his beloved Plymouth. He's got to sit in the Stockport end. That's Sunday, isn't it? I might have to watch that because my missus is a Stockport fan. She might make me sit through it. Big shout out to Ed and Lily. Congratulations, guys.

0: So Urge Overkill, a girl, you'll be a woman, taken from a Pulp Fiction, the 19th biggest selling film of 1994.
1: What a film.
0: What a film. The 14th best selling film. Tom Hanks when he was at his very, very best. And a fantastic soundtrack. In fact, if I had to pick songs in my top 10, this might sneak in there. I'm not necessarily a fan of the artist all the time, but what a soundtrack.

out to Venetia Cullen, daughter Marnie. Yeah, take your time, mate. There's no rush. Out to the Guna Mark. Enjoying the sunshine on the English Riviera. Pulp Fiction Sarah. You mentioned the film, and there she is. Out to Jane Jenner. Have a great day in the garden. Yes, Mother Love Day. Both brothers are in for a bit of karaoke. Just black and whispering. Sparky Matt, exactly. That's what music's there for. It evokes memories. Long since forgotten. Diddy Doddy and Lee and Witham. Andrea in Stoke. Enjoy ABBA Voyage. I'm not sure I can sit through that. Bowling over karaoke. Well, we could do the both, to be honest. They used to do karaoke down in the bowling alley. Why not? Out to Swiss Dave.

Ludacris, Tom Hanks at his very best, edgy subject matter at the time, Bruce Springsteen on soundtrack duties. So Philadelphia, the 14th biggest selling film of 1994. The Mask, Jim Carrey, Cameron Diaz in at number 8. I thought that might have been a decent soundtrack. It wasn't. Number 7 was Speed, which gives us an opportunity to play some 80s synth pop.

to the party today and enjoy your relegation party tomorrow. I'm not going there. Simon shouting out to his wife Sandy. He says hurry up with the pancakes and the fruits. Braintree Lee, Safi the Staffy out for a walk this morning.

I'd forgotten about that. Good morning, Charles. Shouting out to Mr. and Mrs. Potts, Fraser and the gang. Squeezed into the best man's speech that I once had breakfast with Angie Brown. I like your work. I like your work.

Speed. Gary Newman Cars, taken from the soundtrack. The seventh biggest film of 1994. Keanu Reeves, Sandra Bullock. And believe it or not, I've never seen it.

I Walk the Dinosaur, taken from the Flintstones. The fifth biggest selling film, 1994. The fourth biggest selling film from that year was Tim Allen in The Santa Claus, which is still one of my go-to Christmas films. Nice, easy watch. The third biggest film in 1994, Arnold Schwarzenegger, Jamie Lee Curtis. There's a certain scene in it. True Lies. And this is the only show on Centre Force where you get a bit of everything. Who'd have thought we'd have had a bit of cream this morning? Eric Clapton at his very best.

Looked at the biggest songs from the biggest movies of 1994. Cream, Eric Clapton, Ginger Baker, on Fine Form. Sunshine of Your Love, taken from True Lies, which was the third biggest selling film of 1994. The number one spot, the top film, was The Lion King. However, I have to stay away from Disney films because otherwise Glenn C gets really upset if we play Disney bangers and he's not around. So we're staying away from The Lion King. Second best-selling film, 1994. Tom Hanks, once again, Life is Like a Box of Chocolates.

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just like that, we are back on the other side. At ADB with the Morning Glory Breakfast Show. 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Live from Rejoice Bar, overlooking Las Vistas Beach, Los Cristianos, Tenerife. Welcome aboard, whatever platform you're listening on, or wherever you're listening from. And if you're on the Mixcloud TV, yeah, you can see my view from the DJ booth. Enjoy it. Although there's not a lot going on this morning, to be honest. 07709333883. But you guys already know that, don't you?

got to wish Vicky in Shooters Hill a very happy birthday at 21 again. Aren't we all? Tel Aviv, Daza, sending good vibes to everyone. He's still safe. Not having to dodge the rockets as much as he used to. At least we can laugh about it.

I reckon he sat there waiting for his breakfast, though. And out to Squirrel Freddy and William, chilling in Hitchin.

see, everybody knows. All you Centre Force listeners, when you come to Tenerife, you all know. A Rejoice on a Saturday morning at 9:20 is the place to get a pint. Out to Kev the Kebab and his crew have just joined me. I do love putting a name to a face. Paul, the original cabbie. I'm not sure what time you think it is, mate, or where you are in the world, but it's definitely not afternoon.

Some great bars in Malaga, by the way, guys. There's a Swedish one right in the centre of town in the square. Looks more like an Irish bar, but it is Swedish. Tori Tot. Good morning. Mad Mark. Yeah, you can always get a coffee, mate, anytime. That's all I'm on this morning.

Yeah, I did see about the crisp sandwich brunch. We'll try and do a better one than I did last time. RLK on his way to see KLW, which is Ryan loves Kerry and Kerry loves wine.

0: relaxing summer. Enjoy Thorpe Park, Castle Wilmo the Nutter Trucker.
1: You can be the rest, but I don't like to compete or talk street, street, street. 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
0: Collier Road Chris. I'm only slightly jealous. That'll be a good weekend on a bank holiday. Run away. Say hi to the guys for me. Stuart in Antrim on his way to London for the Hammers' Great Escape.
2: Yeah, fingers crossed.

0: trying to work out what's going on this morning. Stage. Everybody's called Aidy. Aidy and Lisa in Uckfield, of course. You're going to have a full fry up with your pint when you come in September. Not a problem.
1: It's not a crime when you look the way you do.
0: Good morning, Hemel Darren. Apparently, Ryan loves Arsenal more than Kerry. Nice. You're going to be in trouble.
1: Or a drink and watch the fight. Turn off the TV, look at a book.
0: Dave and family locked in this morning in sunny Cyprus.
1: Fix a

Kebab, Ginger Josh and MG. I'm looking at the hairs out there. I'm not seeing many gingers. What's going on? More like Saharan sunrise.

at 10 o'clock. It could be Pasha away days. It could be Magri. I'm not entirely sure. It's supposed to be Pasha, but we did have a conversation halfway up a mountain yesterday. It was a slightly confusing one. So let's see what happens at 10 o'clock. Bubbler, he's with us at 12. A little bit of Pineapple Music Club. I love it when the DJs do the Pineapple Music Club. We get to hear a bit of different music. You get a feel for what tastes they have. The boy Benno's here at 2. Secret Agenda from 4. Tenacious from 6. The Queen of House, Daniel Montana from 8. And Grant Nalder from 10. And I've had confirmation now. I'm no longer confused.

Andy the Builder, enjoy. That's always a good sign. A Handsome Cabbie, really? I missed that somewhere, right.

They've got Centre Force on the PA system. Good morning, good morning, good morning. That's what we like. Arthur, see you next Friday, mate. Looking forward to it, as always. Let's play nice this morning, guys. Out to Nicole, playing Championship football next weekend. Yes, Fitzy. He's just dropped me a message as well.

I had to reread this message twice. I nearly dropped. Out to Steve at Didlow, preparing a roast for 8 people, not enjoying the heat.

got too many hammers, mate. Good morning, Kerry loves wine. She's just clearing things up that RLK, Ryan loves Kerry, and loves her more than she loves wine. And Arsenal doesn't come into the equation.

And out this morning to Freddie Boy in Yateley, and from Kev the Kebab and the crew. So they're enjoying a beer on the terrace in the sun, Freddie. What are you doing? Yes, it seems very close. Good job I read it slowly.

Are you all right, accountant? That doesn't really make a great deal of sense. I've got to give a massive shout out to...

which is the unofficial weekender here in Tenerife. We consider our Thursday residency at Kaluna Beach Club. You need tickets. Rejoice Joyce Bar if you're on the island. But again, keep your eye on the socials for the lineups. Of course, there's still a few tickets left for Frequencies in July. We've got news coming this week about the official weekender in September. We're going to start dropping some venues and potentially some more tickets. Although I'm probably going to get into trouble for saying that. And of course, every Friday morning in Tenerife, if you want to do something a little bit different,

0: Barry the B-Man.
1: That's a good return, I suppose.
0: Is it?
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0: Good morning, Chris. And to all the TNT Sports Lighting crew at Roland Garros in Paris. That Centre Force listens get everywhere. And the official

tomorrow. Bolton Stockport. You got the right day. That's a Kerry and Suggy from Hull. Enjoying the Ibiza sunshine.

the Desperados. Oh, the beer flavoured with tequila is available. Probably. Lidl probably do their own, to be honest. So, just as we bring the show to a close, this morning's leaderboard with regards to...

to Dilly. Get your ears open, mate. And the Big Sugar. Out to Jill and Julian Waggers. Anyway, this is the last one from me. And then I'm going to go and join Kev the Kebab on the terrace for a beer. Even at 10 o'clock in the morning. It's a Saturday after all.

So that's it from me this morning, guys. Thanks for your company as always. Always a pleasure. I'll be back next Saturday morning, 8 a.m. bright-eyed, bushy-tailed. Maybe. It's the unofficial, unofficial weekender, so anything's possible. Whatever you're doing for the rest of the day, whatever you're doing for the rest of the bank holiday weekend, enjoy. And let's hope the football goes the right way tomorrow. And that's all I'm saying.

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7: 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With Master Magri.

Shall we do it? Let's do it. Happy bank holiday. How yous all feeling? Yes, Macri is back for the fourth week. Thank you to Addy B for the last two, absolutely wicked. Kicking off the sunshine vibes with his Summer Madness, Cool and the Gang. This is just beautiful.

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The man, the myth, the legend, Maggers is back. Thanks, Tina. Don't give me a big head. I won't be able to get out the door. Big up, Magri, Vino and Adrian. How you doing?

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Oh, yeah. Chat to Flo and Debs over in Addleston. Love from Scott and

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I keep telling you every week, they're going to sell out, and you're going to be like, damn, I missed it. And then you're like, going mad to get a ticket. Go get it. Yes, Mag, bloody amazing. Thanks, Millwall Mark.

to the set. Thank you. Mossart, Newcastle locked in. Getting ready for a drink in Newcastle. Loving the tunes. Don't forget Vivid People Party across all social media. Instagram, Facebook. Vivid People Party. Get yourself on there. Come and follow the 80s and 90s.

to Scott and Michaela. Wow! How you doing? I hope you are both well. Hopefully see you both soon. Big up yourselves. Hope yous are well.

out to Brunch at the Spanish Owl. Loving the bi-weekly sets, Maggers. Off to Runway Festival, any Centrefalls family gang, Fleur and Debs in Addlestone. Can I get a shout out to Ryan in Harold Hill? Crisping up in the garden. Lovely.

the Vivid People's Brighton Weekender, the 5th to the 7th of June. Three venues, three parties, 3 days. Friday at the Oculus, Saturday at the Concord 2, Sunday at the Tempest on the beach. Going behind the mixtape will be Alternate, Odyssey Inc., Wang Soul Avengers, DJ Chalky White. I'll be there, and the Vivid Residents as well.

Mix Mart Solutions, right here on the Centerfold. So yeah. And I'm going to bring the next one in from the T.O.P. Big up MC Toki, big up Aaron. Out to

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Shout out to the Fingers. Happy Saturday to the Centerfold crew and the family. Big up to the Lays Down Firm, Old Type Martin, and Bertie the Dog. Quite been down Lays Down for years.

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1: I told you, classic after classic. What a tune, this one. The FBI Project. 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Big up to Lisa, Scarlet Pam, relaxing in the garden. 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Hold tight, the Home Glaze crew. 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How you doing, guys? 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

now. 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GT66, what a banger. 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

I think it's school show everywhere in England today. Enjoy, people. Enjoy the weather. Old time Ryan and Harold Hill. Back to the old school.

That's what we like to hear. Johnny's sitcoms locked in. Big up yourself, John. Shout out to Cabby. He's got the family in the car and he's locked on, my brother. I'll see the fire. Big love to you and the family, Cabby. Keep smiling, brother.

Billy, see you soon, mate. That's coming out from the One-Eyed Jack. Happy birthday out to Billy. Anyone celebrating their birthday this weekend? We got to Baz and Mel Garden. The garden is looking on point. Near a beer and enjoy.

We go to the Untold in Petswood. Centerful Styley, Saturday afternoon, and the sun is blazing out there. Make sure you keep yourself hydrated. A bit of suntan lotion. Better to be safe than sorry, people. Big up Tom and Sophie are locked in. My Saturday afternoon.

top of Find a Way. Big up to Royal, shout to Ryan and Harold Hill. Brothers from day one. Old time to Padders. Big up to Mrs. Pedders. Still got loads and loads of texts to get through. Big up to the gorgeous D and Greg. Sunny in Tunbridge. Great tunes. Can have a shout out to Becky and Tim on their way to the beach.

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0: 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Centre Force, the original. Everybody.

school. Paul the original cabbie's locked on. Old tight Terry says, wow. Big up to Mick Leon C. Having it with the tunes. Go on, Mick. Shout out to Wendy.

lightning set. Shout out to Ian Honey. Plenty more for you. Plenty more coming. Loving the old school. Off to enjoy the weather in Kensal Green tonight. Shout out to the skipper. Big up to Ali, the Bedford Borough boy.

Yes, Chrome, how you doing? Long time. Shout out to Chrome and Time, the originals. MK Paul, banging tunes. Perfect for the weather.

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Thank you, guys. Yes, Bubba, loving the tunes. 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Shout out to Ernie Gumball. 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Oh, yes.

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Loving the tunes on the way to Mum's surprise 60th

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0: 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It just goes hand in hand, doesn't it?
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Says top show, mate. Oh, take the Sharpie. He's stuck at the M40. Going home straight into the garden. I don't blame you. Yes, my brother. 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

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And Ben's Turntables says, yes, yes, bubbler. I'll take Dan in Harold Hill. Tunes. 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

transporting Sunny Walton. Oh, you ain't loving the tunes, tune after tune. 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

Steve the Happy Hatter. 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

0: loving the tunes, keeping you moving and grooving and smiling. 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
0: Big up to Lewis, Mark, Maddie, and Jasmine. 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

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Thank you, mate. 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Love you guys. 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I thank you, sir. Oh, trying to big T locked in. Loving the tunes as well. That's a shout to you and the Centerfolds family. Nice one, T. King Booms. 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We got Cole, Kick and Deborah. Rah, rah. In the garden. Wellington Kent, superstar DJ. Oh, thank you. We got to Liv, Harry, Abby. On the seat, loving life.

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Bless. And I'll talk to the ladies out there.

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3: 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All taking place at the

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free. Brothers and sisters, we're changing history. 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

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Night out in Santorini. Enjoy. Massive shout out to all the Unity gang, out to Stringer in the

Right, afternoon to Oliver and Steve. Sorry, guys. Beckett, don't do requests. Tenacious Dodo. Massive shout to Shane the Tyler Grafton, as always.

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It's going off already. Good to be back. Big up to our show sponsors, MAI Group as well. Our Saturday show sponsors. Big shout out to the Bexley crew tonight. And phone lines going off already. What you doing? Garden waving. Barbecuing. And of course, Saturday night. Well, misbehaving, I dare say.

Beaming up with who? Check this out. Back around for 2026 on Who Plays Plastic Dreams. This goes right off. Turn this up. 12 minutes to 7 on your Saturday night. Good evening to you.

This is Mark Knight, and there's only one way to kick off your Saturday night the right way, and that's by tuning into the brilliant Tenacious from 6 to 8 p.m. on Centre Force.

0: out. What we're gonna do right here is go back, way back, back into time.
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3: And regular listeners to the show know we always drop it from the edge, from the top. It's our track from way back. Delving deep, like I say, 2020, not too far back, but still 6 years ago. But the lovely sunny bank holiday Saturday night, we thought we'd have a bit of this. Disclosure. Gwen McCrae, Funky Sensation. This week's track from way back for you tonight. Turn this up, you ready?

Evening locked in, loving the tune, Stu in Wickford. Good evening, Stu. Are you well, mate? Mother Love Day, been chilling with Perry. Good evening, Stu. Welcome to the show. Mel and Liam in Guildford, the Guildford crew locked on as well. Big shout out to you guys. How you doing, all right?

out to the Jake man as well this evening. Massive shout to Alan, happy 28th birthday to Princess Nicola and Rhea and the gang. Into this Reva Star, shine a light. You ready?

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0: shining hard on the boulevard. Yeah, yeah, yeah. Crooked boy crane laying the lane on the boulevard. Yeah, yeah, yeah. I can't do a crane shining hard on the
1: boulevard. You shouting out to yeah, Lewis yeah, from Cambridge.
0: Yeah, crooked boy crane laying the lane on the boulevard. Yeah, yeah, yeah. I can't do a crane shining hard on the boulevard.
1: Force family yeah, in the house. 077-09-333-883 Saturday night.

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0: vibes together, we want you there. 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

down to the Mainline boys. Love these two boys. They're like my little protégés. Fantastic young DJs and producers. They're going to be big. Something forthcoming from them, coming out on the Pleaser's Punch label, I believe, later on in the year. This one, Funk About.

0: sexy thing like me. 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
0: Find your name and number. So, woman to woman.

You know what? This is the coolest place I've been in today. The aircon's beautiful in here. I've been so hot all day. This one, the last one, running up to the hour. Short ad break, and then we're back on the other side. We got a bit tougher, a bit rougher, all the way through till midnight.

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to the other side. If you just joined the show, it's myself, Grant Norden, through till midnight tonight. The grooves to make you move. This one, a little exclusive, brand new from myself, with my old production partner, Rob.

10, 12 years ago. I thought I'd play it because the weather's been lovely and it's called Summer Haze, but I think you'll enjoy this one. But Eric Vibes all over this.

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All the way through till midnight tonight. 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

Colette in the cut tonight. 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

0: Welcome to the program. 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
0: Out to the lower stuff, lovelies tonight. Kitchen, raving, misbehaving. Out to Charlie, out to Chloe, Christy, Jake, Harry, Dion and Totty. Loving the names, guys. 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
2: Massive shout out to Kelly Lance, mum, baby Belle. Thank you, girl.
0: Eddie and Penge, we see you there, mate. Out to Eddie and Penge. Shouts out to Alex as well. Out to Bomber Barrett. 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
1: Don't forget a nice Offspring and jingle. Vinyl Vera, we see you there, girl. 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

0: You know what's coming.
1: Yeah, yeah!
0: Large up Finn Dog tonight.
1: Stop,
0: and the crew.
1: Don't worry,
0: Orlando, Florida.
1: Come here, it's hard in the nation.

The messages rolling in, they're coming in one after the other. We love it at the moment. That's a cheeky thing, you like that, innit, mate? Once again, large up the Rat Pack. Out to Evs, Mark, Amy, Angelita. Big loves to the four of you. Big loves going out to the Mrs. Chris Delicious. Out to Sam. Not forgetting Jazzy. And not forgetting Mitch. 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

0: adopted one tonight. That's a little lolly out to your mum, Kaz. And I can't believe Scott said no. Wait, me and Scott need to have a word, you know, don't. I could pretend when I'm up there, you know, I'm Scott. If he gives me some tunes, I'll wing it.
1: I'll tell the DJs what to play, you see? Play back that tape for me, sir.

Well, an hour gone and dusted already. And if you are waiting for your message to be read out, we are getting through them slowly but surely on this Sunday morning. Big love's going out to Vinyl Vera. We see it out to Vinyl Vera. Out to Josh, out to Pedro as well. Not forgetting Little Jazzy.